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1: They play everything I love. The valleys in country. If it's country, it's
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He left his fortune to

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6: Lows dip down to about 58 overnight under mainly clear skies. Winds out of the east, 5 to 10 miles per hour. Chance for storms Thursday. Highs around 86. Partly cloudy skies. Thunderstorms likely Thursday night. Lows around 62. Partly cloudy skies. A blend of clouds and sun Friday with daytime highs approaching 86. 90. Slight chance for storms Saturday. I'm meteorologist Paul Frombly on 97 Kick. Currently 62.
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Look, I get it. It doesn't make sense, but this also doesn't make sense. Wild Country 99, Brian Riley, and somebody on the internet is going viral because they're wondering why we don't just combine the months to make equal days. So there's 365 days in a year, and this person's like, let's just make five equal months, 73 days each. What do you do about

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He's going to be at U.S. Bank Stadium coming up here in April. Luke Combs, Me By You, Wild Country 99. 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Dustin Lynch is on.

this might be my new favorite season of Dancing with the Stars, 97 Kick. The cast came out. I'm going to read you the list exactly as it's written. Okay, this is fantastic. Hanson member Taylor Hanson is on the 35th season. Actress Julia Stiles, someone by the name of Jenna Dewan, and Whitney Levitt's husband Connor. Like, we're just letting random people in now at this point.

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1: Dirt roads are loud. 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

0: So Tiger Woods has struck a plea deal in his DUI case. He just lost his license for 5 years.
1: As he should. Oh, that's brutal. But he flipped his freaking car, his Land Rover, in traffic under the influence.
0: The judge told him no exceptions. Now people are saying, what is he going to drive a golf cart around?
1: Can't.
0: But in the state of Florida, a golf cart is considered a motor vehicle.
1: Yeah, you can't do it.
0: Other states, though, if he moves certain states, it's a recreational vehicle, which then he could drive it.
1: But then they're not street legal either.
0: He probably shouldn't just drive anything.
1: I think so.
0: I don't even care if it's one of those Hot Wheel cars.
1: He can afford a driver, can he? Or a Barbie Jeep?
0: Well, he's going to have to start an Uber or Lyft account.
1: Now, I've known somebody who was such a drunk that he got pulled over DUIs not only in cars, but also bicycles.
0: And lawnmowers.
1: And a lawnmower, riding lawnmower as well. And I know that I had another lady I knew that got pulled over on a horse that was drunk. She was passed out over the saddle and the horse was walking home.
0: But the horse isn't drunk.
1: You're still operating a 1,200-pound animal.
0: You're operating a horse.
1: You need to operate. Yeah, you can't just let them do whatever they want.
0: The judge said if he drives for any reason in the next 5 years, drives anything,
1: wow,
0: he immediately goes back to jail. Just like that. You're going back to jail, Tiger.
1: You're not safe, brother. You're not making good decisions getting behind the wheel.
0: I saw this earlier. Check this out.
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3: 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His driver's name is Jeff Tremendous.
2: You don't want to miss the action.
3: And Tiger needs to get to the drugstore to pick up some cough drops, and he's standing on the side of the road, and it looks like he's chosen to hitchhike. And he sticks his thumb out, and here comes a car offering to pick him up. Really great stuff from Tiger.
2: Audio of Tiger Woods dealing with the fact that he's lost his driver's license. Don't miss it.
0: You know, he's got the money. Just, you could hire a full-time driver.
1: That's what I'm saying.
0: Anytime you want to. He should have done that a long time ago if he was on all these meds.
1: And other things,
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1: Yeah.
0: Your home for the Kelly Jordan Show in the morning.
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1: Yeah, I've been around to a 415.
0: Don't worry.
1: Or you think
0: they'll arrest the neighbors.
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0: 97 Kick.